0: see what's happening.
1: What?
0: And they don't have a clue.
1: Who?
0: They'll fall in love, and here's the bottom line. Our trio's down to two.
2: Oh.
0: The sweet caress of twilight. There's magic everywhere.

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No, it can't be, I'll just ignore. But then she's never looked at me.

0: thought?
1: Well, bless my soul.
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1: Well, who indeed?
0: And who'd have guessed they'd come together on their own?
1: It's so peculiar.
0: Well, wait and see. A few days more. There may be something there that wasn't there before.
2: Yeah, perhaps there's something there that wasn't there before.

Then there was Harpoon Hannah. Had a look that spelled out danger. My heart quivered when she whispered, "I'm there, stranger." Bought her trinkets,

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I want to see, them dancing, walking around on those, what do you call them? Oh, feet. Flipping your fins, you don't get too far. Legs are

0: 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Light up a Viper. You'll be so glad you did.
1: Medical authorities warn that smoking is a health hazard.

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It's the glamour boys again. They're going to rule in Port of Spain. No more Yankees to spoil the fed. Dorothy have to take what she get. All of them who used to make style, making a dollar or so for a smile. No more dollar West Indians, I've said, by the sweat of thy brow.

Ah, well, I got whatever. He would be like a bitty go, who will have a bitty go, who will have a bitty go, who will have a bitty go, who will have a bitty go, who will have a bitty go, who will have a bitty go, who will have a bitty go, who will have a bitty go, who will have a bitty go, who will have a bitty go, who will have a bitty go, who will have a bitty go, who will have a bitty go, who will have a bitty go, who will have a bitty go, who will have a bitty go, who will have a bitty go, who will have a bitty go, who will have a bitty go, who will have a bitty go, who will have a bitty go, who will have a bitty go, who will have a bitty go, who will have a bitty go, who will have a bitty go, who will have a bitty go, who will have a bitty go, who will have a bitty go, who will have a bitty go, who will have a bitty go, who will have a bitty go, who will have a bitty go, who will have a bitty go, who will have a bitty go, who will have a bitty go, who will have a bitty go, who will have a bitty go, who will have a bitty go, who will have a bitty go, who will have a b

0: 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They really are a scream. 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

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Just listen to old Satchmo there. I zippity doo da, zippity yay.

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2: That's a magic number. A man and a woman had a little baby.

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